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3: Expect scattered showers and thunderstorms tonight, tapering off to isolated showers after 4 a.m. Patchy fog may develop, with lows near 52. Tomorrow, morning fog will give way to mostly sunny conditions and a high of 77. Tomorrow night, anticipate partly cloudy skies and a low around 56. Memorial Day will be sunny with temperatures climbing to the mid-80s. Tuesday continues the sunny trend, with highs in the upper 80s. Winds remain calm throughout.
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1: Expect scattered showers and thunderstorms tonight, tapering off to isolated showers after 4 a.m. Patchy fog may develop, with lows near 52. Tomorrow, morning fog will give way to mostly sunny conditions and a high of 77. Tomorrow night, anticipate partly cloudy skies and a low around 56. Memorial Day will be sunny with temperatures climbing to the mid-80s. Tuesday continues the sunny trend, with highs in the upper 80s. Winds remain calm throughout.
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2: Expect scattered rain showers tonight before midnight, followed by patchy fog and occasional thunderstorms. The temperature will dip to around 51 with light south winds. Sunday morning may start with patchy fog, then sunshine dominates, pushing temperatures to a high near 77. Light west winds will accompany. Sunday night remains mostly clear, cooling to around 56. Memorial Day promises full sun with a high near 86. Tuesday continues the sunny trend, with temperatures climbing to the high 80s.
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3: Expect scattered rain showers tonight before midnight, followed by patchy fog and occasional thunderstorms. The temperature will dip to around 51 with light south winds. Sunday morning may start with patchy fog, then sunshine dominates, pushing temperatures to a high near 77. Light west winds will accompany. Sunday night remains mostly clear, cooling to around 56. Memorial Day promises full sun with a high near 86. Tuesday continues the sunny trend, with temperatures climbing to the high 80s.
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1: 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Boltonville Rain Days, just north of West Bend on Highway 144. 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
1: Expect scattered rain showers tonight before midnight, followed by patchy fog and occasional thunderstorms. The temperature will dip to around 51 with light south winds. Sunday morning may start with patchy fog, then sunshine dominates, pushing temperatures to a high near 77. Light west winds will accompany. Sunday night remains mostly clear, cooling to around 56. Memorial Day promises full sun with a high near 86. Tuesday continues the sunny trend, with temperatures climbing to the high 80s.
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0: Expect scattered rain showers tonight before midnight, followed by patchy fog and occasional thunderstorms. The temperature will dip to around 51 with light south winds. Sunday morning may start with patchy fog, then sunshine dominates, pushing temperatures to a high near 77. Light west winds will accompany. Sunday night remains mostly clear, cooling to around 56. Memorial Day promises full sun with a high near 86. Tuesday continues the sunny trend, with temperatures climbing to the high 80s.
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0: Expect scattered rain showers tonight before midnight, followed by patchy fog and occasional thunderstorms. The temperature will dip to around 51 with light south winds. Sunday morning may start with patchy fog, then sunshine dominates, pushing temperatures to a high near 77. Light west winds will accompany. Sunday night remains mostly clear, cooling to around 56. Memorial Day promises full sun with a high near 86. Tuesday continues the sunny trend, with temperatures climbing to the high 80s.
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0: Expect scattered rain showers tonight before midnight, followed by patchy fog and occasional thunderstorms. The temperature will dip to around 51 with light south winds. Sunday morning may start with patchy fog, then sunshine dominates, pushing temperatures to a high near 77. Light west winds will accompany. Sunday night remains mostly clear, cooling to around 56. Memorial Day promises full sun with a high near 86. Tuesday continues the sunny trend, with temperatures climbing to the high 80s.
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0: Expect scattered rain showers tonight before midnight, followed by patchy fog and occasional thunderstorms. The temperature will dip to around 51 with light south winds. Sunday morning may start with patchy fog, then sunshine dominates, pushing temperatures to a high near 77. Light west winds will accompany. Sunday night remains mostly clear, cooling to around 56. Memorial Day promises full sun with a high near 86. Tuesday continues the sunny trend, with temperatures climbing to the high 80s.
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0: Expect scattered rain showers tonight before midnight, followed by patchy fog and occasional thunderstorms. The temperature will dip to around 51 with light south winds. Sunday morning may start with patchy fog, then sunshine dominates, pushing temperatures to a high near 77. Light west winds will accompany. Sunday night remains mostly clear, cooling to around 56. Memorial Day promises full sun with a high near 86. Tuesday continues the sunny trend, with temperatures climbing to the high 80s.
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0: Expect a mostly sunny day with a high near 76. Calm west winds up to 10 miles per hour. Tonight, the mercury will drop to a low around 56 under mostly clear conditions. Tomorrow, anticipate more sunshine with temperatures climbing to 82 and southwest winds of 5 to 10 miles per hour. Tomorrow night, lows will hover around 59. By Tuesday, we'll see a sunny day with temperatures approaching the high 80s.
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3: In the NHL playoffs, Carolina won in overtime 3-2 against Montreal to tie up the East Final at a game apiece. The New York Knicks are up 3-0 in the NBA's East Final after winning at Cleveland 121-108. Jalen Brunson 30 points, Evan Mobley 24 in the loss. The Knicks' last loss was a month ago at Atlanta. In the WNBA, LA won at Las Vegas 101-95. Kelsey Plum 38 points and 9 assists. Siwoo Kim leads by 2 at the Byron Nelson. Scottie Scheffler tied for second place. To Major League Baseball, Tampa Bay at the Yankees was rained out. Detroit at Baltimore rained out. Cincinnati won in 11 innings to split a doubleheader against St. Louis. Washington shut out the Braves 2-0, holding Atlanta to one hit. Philadelphia shut out Cleveland 3-0. That ends the Guardians' 7-game winning streak. The Dodgers won 11-3 at Milwaukee.
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1: Expect a mostly sunny day with a high near 76. Calm west winds up to 10 miles per hour. Tonight, the mercury will drop to a low around 56 under mostly clear conditions. Tomorrow, anticipate more sunshine with temperatures climbing to 82 and southwest winds of 5 to 10 miles per hour. Tomorrow night, lows will hover around 59. By Tuesday, we'll see a sunny day with temperatures approaching the high 80s.
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2: In the NHL playoffs, Carolina won in overtime 3-2 against Montreal to tie up the East Final at a game apiece. The New York Knicks are up 3-0 in the NBA's East Final after winning at Cleveland 121-108. Jalen Brunson 30 points, Evan Mobley 24 in the loss. The Knicks' last loss was a month ago at Atlanta. In the WNBA, LA won at Las Vegas 101-95. Kelsey Plum 38 points and 9 assists. Siwoo Kim leads by 2 at the Byron Nelson. Scottie Scheffler tied for second place. To Major League Baseball, Tampa Bay at the Yankees was rained out. Detroit at Baltimore rained out. Cincinnati won in 11 innings to split a doubleheader against St. Louis. Washington shut out the Braves 2-0, holding Atlanta to one hit. Philadelphia shut out Cleveland 3-0. That ends the Guardians' 7-game winning streak. The Dodgers won 11-3 at Milwaukee.
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4: Expect a mostly sunny day with a high near 76. Calm west winds up to 10 miles per hour. Tonight, the mercury will drop to a low around 56 under mostly clear conditions. Tomorrow, anticipate more sunshine with temperatures climbing to 82 and southwest winds of 5 to 10 miles per hour. Tomorrow night, lows will hover around 59. By Tuesday, we'll see a sunny day with temperatures approaching the high 80s.
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0: 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Yeah, a little gloomy today, warming up, that's for sure. Gonna start seeing more bikes, more kiddos playing out there. Certainly a sure sign of former things to come. Yeah, be smart, be safe out there. Start watching out for the bikes. Motorcycle riders, you got to do your part too. With that heavy piece of machinery comes, it's like Spider-Man a little bit, with big power and great power is great responsibility. Yeah, be smart, be safe out there on your bikes, behind the wheels. Start seeing motorcycles too. More great classic rock back in 90 seconds. Paul McCartney, the Doobie Brothers, Van Halen coming up. It's WRYU. We rock you.
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New Van Halen record coming soon. How? It's Van Halen on WRYU. Alex and Wolfgang, Eddie's sons, found some of Eddie's vocals in the vault. New Van Halen record.

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0: Simple Minds on WRYU. Van McNeil. Let's not forget the reason for the season. Memorial weekend, Memorial Day tomorrow, commemorating the men and women who died while serving in our armed forces. Veterans Day, set aside to thank and honor all who served in our armed forces. Don't confuse the two. Memorial Day, commemorating the men and women who died. Veterans Day, thanking and honor all who served. All right, Memorial Day tomorrow. Take a moment. Yes, we're going to be grilling, having some fun, getting back together. Again, don't forget the reason for the season. More great classic rock. We're back in just a couple of minutes here. Rush, Rainbow, Billy Joel, The Doors, and more. It's WRYU. We rock you.
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2: In Game 3 of the Eastern Conference Finals on Saturday night, the New York Knicks won at Cleveland 121-108 for a 3-0 lead. It was the Knicks' 10th consecutive victory of these playoffs. They are one win away from their first NBA Finals appearance in 27 years. In Game 2 of the NHL's Eastern Conference Finals on Saturday night, the Carolina Hurricanes defeated the Montreal Canadiens in overtime 3-2 on a Nikolaj Ehlers goal, tying the series at one win apiece. In Major League Baseball Saturday night, the San Diego Padres defeated the Athletics 2-0. The Padres only had 2 hits but drew 8 walks in the contest. The Los Angeles Dodgers won at Milwaukee 11-3. Teoscar Hernandez, a career-high 6 RBI, including a 3-run home run.
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0: Expect a mostly sunny day with a high near 76. Calm west winds up to 10 miles per hour. Tonight, the mercury will drop to a low around 56 under mostly clear conditions. Tomorrow, anticipate more sunshine with temperatures climbing to 82 and southwest winds of 5 to 10 miles per hour. Tomorrow night, lows will hover around 59. By Tuesday, we'll see a sunny day with temperatures approaching the high 80s.
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0: I don't want to talk about it. I wanted to welcome you to Wisconsin. Yeah, flying right over us this summer. Guns N' Roses, 93.9, 101.3 is WRYU, Van McNeil. It's been a good 5-6 years since Axl / Duff the Boys, Guns N' Roses, have been here, well overdue for a visit. This year, it's just a slap in the face. Chicago in a couple of months, and then they're flying right over to Shakopee, Minnesota. I wonder if they wave when they fly over Wisconsin. Axl, come on back over this way. It's been a minute. More great classic rock back in 90 seconds. Steve Miller Band, Foreigner, Pink Floyd next. It's WRYU. We rock you.
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Gonna be a hot one today. Humid, too. I guess summer is here. Unofficially Memorial Weekend here. Foreigner on WRYU. Yeah, the heat is one thing. You add in the sticky and the humidity, that's what I don't like. No thank you. Sunshine, mid-7, that's where I'd like it. It's WRYU, we rock you.

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Van McNeil. When can I get my carnival ride on? In a little bit. Who do you know wants to ride some carnival rides? Have some fun. Falls Memorial Fest continues. Now, the Ducky Derby, that was yesterday, right? I've always wanted to enter that. I feel like I would be good at the Ducky Derby. It's really no skill to it. You just throw your duck there in the mill pond and watch him go, huh? Well, the carnival ride's still going. There's the live music. Big celebration in Menominee Falls. Falls Fest continues. What's up, Menominee Falls? More great classic rock. That's what's up in just a couple of minutes. Journey, Aerosmith, REM, Weather Watch 12. It's WRYU. We rock you.

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0: finals on Saturday night. The New York Knicks won at Cleveland 121-108 for a 3-game lead. It was the Knicks' 10th consecutive victory of these playoffs. They are one win away from their first NBA Finals appearance in 27 years. In Game 2 of the NHL's Eastern Conference Finals on Saturday night, the Carolina Hurricanes defeated the Montreal Canadiens in overtime 3-2 on a Nikolaj Ehlers goal, tying the series at one win apiece. In Major League Baseball Saturday night, the San Diego Padres defeated the Athletics 2-0. The Padres only had 2 hits but drew 8 walks in the contest. The Los Angeles Dodgers won at Milwaukee 11-3. Teoscar Hernandez, a career-high 6 RBI, including a 3-run home run.
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2: Expect a mostly sunny day with a high near 76. Calm west winds up to 10 miles per hour. Tonight, the mercury will drop to a low around 56 under mostly clear conditions. Tomorrow, anticipate more sunshine with temperatures climbing to 82 and southwest winds of 5 to 10 miles per hour. Tomorrow night, lows will hover around 59. By Tuesday, we'll see a sunny day with temperatures approaching the high 80s.
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can wait all night. What's it gonna be, boy? Yes or no? What's it gonna be, boy? Yes?

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0: She's going to be here in August along with Neil Girardo. It's Pat Benatar on WRYU. Van McNeil, Pat Benatar, Neil Girardo, opening for Bryan Adams, who's going to be in downtown Milwaukee. Who punched Bryan Adams in the face? If you drive into the city, you see the poster there over by Pfizer of where he's going to be. You sock right to the right cheek. Yeah, the things we do for creativity and art. And Bryan Adams, Pat Benatar, Neil Girardo, August, downtown Milwaukee. Giddy up. More great classic rock. We'll giddy up with that. 90 seconds. We're about a couple of minutes. Def Leppard, Norman Greenbaum, Steppenwolf coming up. It's WRYU. We rock you.
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0: if you remember last year, the great deluge of 2025 that canceled not just Leonard Skinner at State Fair that last day. State Fair, August 6th through the 16th, all of the headliners have been announced. I was really hoping August 11th was going to be Leonard Skinner. They're going to be somewhere else. It will be the Isley Brothers. Yeah, not a bad lineup for the headliners this year at State Fair. Giddy up. So as we kick off summer, State Fair, the unofficial end of summer. And a couple weeks after that, it'll be back to school. Wait a minute, Van, can't we just get out of back to school first before you talk about next year? Okay, I apologize. More great classic rock coming back into the Stones, the Scorpions, the Europe. No, Weather Watch 12 ahead to WRYU. 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
3: The headline in this morning's editions of the New York Post read, East Coasting, because in Game 3 of the Eastern Conference Finals on Saturday night, the New York Knicks won at Cleveland 121-108 for a 3-0 lead and their 10th consecutive victory of these playoffs. The Knicks, one victory away from their first NBA Finals appearance in 27 years. In Game 2 of the NHL's Eastern Conference Finals on Saturday night, the Carolina Hurricanes defeated the Montreal Canadiens in overtime 3-2 on a Nikolaj Ehlers goal, tying the series at one win apiece. Baseball Saturday night, the San Diego Padres defeated the Athletics 2-0. The Los Angeles Dodgers won at Milwaukee 11-3. Teoscar Hernandez, a career-high 6 RBI, including a 3-run home run.
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0: 6. Winds will be light from the northwest. Tonight, the sky will remain mostly clear, dipping to a low around 56. Tomorrow, anticipate mostly sunny weather with a high near 82 and a gentle southwest breeze. Tomorrow night, enjoy a mostly clear evening with a low around 59. On Tuesday, bask in the sunshine with temperatures soaring to the high 80s.
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0: 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This is WRYU. Van McNeil calling all artists. If you're a little bored, you're looking for something to do this Memorial weekend, start working on your chalk art. Ninth year of Art and Chalk Fest. They are looking for artists right now through the Museum of Wisconsin Art. Find their website. Find out all the details to apply. And join in on the fun. They're looking for artists. The Art and Chalk Walk. August 1st and 2nd. Museum of Wisconsin Art, West Bend. That's where you can find more information. More great classic rock to inspire. We're back in a couple of minutes. Don Henley, Guns N' Roses, Billy Idol, and more. It's WRYU. We rock you.
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Billy Idol on WRYU. He should be dead. That's the name of his documentary. You can stream it online. 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It's 93.9 Cedarburg. 101.3 West Bend is WRYU. Is it September 13th yet? He will be in Milwaukee then. Eric Clapton. It's WRYU. We rock.

0: 93.9 Cedarbrook, 101.3 West Bend. It's Jimi Hendrix on WRYU. Van McNeil. They just fired up all the food trucks. Lakeside Park. Hello, Fond du Lac. Over 40 food trucks this year. Oh, my goodness. For the Fondy Food Truck Festival, Lakeside Park is the place until 5 o'clock tonight. And the food trucks, that's just one facet of it. For the kids, the bouncy houses, the petting zoo, face painting, balloon twisting, some stilt walkers on hand. For the adults, the delicious food, the ice cold beer, Lakeside Park and Fond du Lac, the Fondy Food Truck Festival, till 5 o'clock today. They just got going over there, so giddy up, let's go. I'm going to make my way over there. More great classic rock coming up. Led Zeppelin, Pink Floyd, Queen, and more. It's just ahead. Weather Watch 12 with the forecast update as well. It's WRYU. We rock you.
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2: In Game 3 of the Eastern Conference Finals Saturday night, the New York Knicks won at Cleveland 121-108 for a 3-0 lead. The Knicks on a 10-game winning streak in these playoffs. They are one win away from their first NBA Finals appearance in 27 years. In Game 2 of the NHL's Eastern Conference Finals Saturday night, the Carolina Hurricanes defeated the Montreal Canadiens in overtime 3-2 on a Nikolaj Ehlers goal, tying the series at one win apiece. In Major League Baseball late Saturday night, the San Diego Padres blanked the Athletics 2-0, and Mike Trout hit his 13th home run in the Angels' 5-2 victory over the Texas Rangers. Coming up some 45 minutes from now, the greatest spectacle in racing, the 110th running of the Indianapolis 500. Alex Palou is in the pole position.
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4: This afternoon, expect scattered showers before 9 a.m., then mostly sunny conditions with a high near 76. Winds will be light from the northwest. Tonight, the sky will remain mostly clear, dipping to a low around 56. Tomorrow, anticipate mostly sunny weather with a high near 82 and a gentle southwest breeze. Tomorrow night, enjoy a mostly clear evening with a low around 59. On Tuesday, bask in the sunshine with temperatures soaring to the high 80s.
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mixtures bridge. Propellers, flaps set, 10 degrees.

is WRYU. Van McNeil, thank you for listening. Thank you for hanging out this Memorial weekend. Let's not forget why we have this extra day off, to commemorate those who gave the ultimate sacrifice. Memorial weekend is on. Be smart, be safe. 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
2: This afternoon, expect scattered showers before 9 a.m., then mostly sunny conditions with a high near 76. Winds will be light from the northwest. Tonight, the sky will remain mostly clear, dipping to a low around 56. Tomorrow, anticipate mostly sunny weather with a high near 82 and a gentle southwest breeze. Tomorrow night, enjoy a mostly clear evening with a low around 59. On Tuesday, bask in the sunshine with temperatures soaring to the high 80s.
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0: This afternoon, expect scattered showers before 9 a.m., then mostly sunny conditions with a high near 76. Winds will be light from the northwest. Tonight, the sky will remain mostly clear, dipping to a low around 56. Tomorrow, anticipate mostly sunny weather with a high near 82 and a gentle southwest breeze. Tomorrow night, enjoy a mostly clear evening with a low around 59. On Tuesday, bask in the sunshine with temperatures soaring to the high 80s.
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2: This afternoon, expect scattered showers before 9 a.m., then mostly sunny conditions with a high near 76. Winds will be light from the northwest. Tonight, the sky will remain mostly clear, dipping to a low around 56. Tomorrow, anticipate mostly sunny weather with a high near 82 and a gentle southwest breeze. Tomorrow night, enjoy a mostly clear evening with a low around 59. On Tuesday, bask in the sunshine with temperatures soaring to the high 80s.
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0: This is Dennis Fechter from the Boltonville Fire Department. We will be celebrating 109 years of service this year at our annual Rain Days Picnic. 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

0: Tonight, expect a mostly clear evening with lows near 55 and a gentle south wind around 5 miles per hour. Tomorrow brings mostly sunny conditions, highs near 82, and a southwest breeze between 5 to 10 miles per hour. Tomorrow night remains mostly clear, lows around 61, with a south wind at 5 to 10 miles per hour. By Tuesday, anticipate sunny skies and highs near 88 with a light southwest wind. Come Wednesday, we'll see mostly sunny conditions with highs in the mid-80s and a potential for showers and thunderstorms after 7 a.m.
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3: Tonight, expect a mostly clear evening with lows near 55 and a gentle south wind around 5 miles per hour. Tomorrow brings mostly sunny conditions, highs near 82, and a southwest breeze between 5 to 10 miles per hour. Tomorrow night remains mostly clear, lows around 61, with a south wind at 5 to 10 miles per hour. By Tuesday, anticipate sunny skies and highs near 88 with a light southwest wind. Come Wednesday, we'll see mostly sunny conditions with highs in the mid-80s and a potential for showers and thunderstorms after 7 a.m.
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3: Tonight, expect a mostly clear evening with lows near 55 and a gentle south wind around 5 miles per hour. Tomorrow brings mostly sunny conditions, highs near 82, and a southwest breeze between 5 to 10 miles per hour. Tomorrow night remains mostly clear, lows around 61, with a south wind at 5 to 10 miles per hour. By Tuesday, anticipate sunny skies and highs near 88 with a light southwest wind. Come Wednesday, we'll see mostly sunny conditions with highs in the mid-80s and a potential for showers and thunderstorms after 7 a.m.
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3: Tonight, expect a mostly clear evening with lows near 55 and a gentle south wind around 5 miles per hour. Tomorrow brings mostly sunny conditions, highs near 82, and a southwest breeze between 5 to 10 miles per hour. Tomorrow night remains mostly clear, lows around 61, with a south wind at 5 to 10 miles per hour. By Tuesday, anticipate sunny skies and highs near 88 with a light southwest wind. Come Wednesday, we'll see mostly sunny conditions with highs in the mid-80s and a potential for showers and thunderstorms after 7 a.m.

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